0: It's 8 o'clock at 99.9 WFRE, Frederick, Maryland. 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
1: The 8 at 8 tonight is a special one because I feel like people are getting patriotic. It's the 250th anniversary. We've got the 4th of July, less than 2 months away. Because we had a shakeup in the lineup. At number 8, Kelsey Hart appears back on the countdown because of his song Fireworks. It just fits, right? He starts us on tonight's countdown on WFRE.

She just won 5 ACMs and he was nominated for Entertainer of the Year, and they came together for I Can't Love You Anymore. Ella Langley and Morgan Wallen up here at number 7. And at number 6, moving up a spot, it's Zach John King, the new artist, with Get to Drink It on WFRE.

Ashley McBride takes a step back to number 5 with What If We Don't, while Luke Combs leapfrogs her to number 4. This is Be By You on WFRE.

A little switcheroo in the top three, dropping one is Hudson Westbrook to number three with Painted You Pretty, while Dan and Shay move back into the runner-up position with Say So on WFRE.

0: Number one on the top 8 at 8 once again is Chase Matthew with Holding It Down on WFRE's Top 8 at 8, which is brought to you by the Washington Vascular Specialists of Frederick. 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
3: 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The event raises awareness for tick bite prevention and Lyme disease education.

0: with a focus on keeping children and families healthy, happy, and safe. Recess 2.0, an adult field day, is taking place at Prospect Point Brewing on May 31st. 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

0: Tucker, Wetmore, and Brunette on 99.9 WFRE that has a brand new Frederick for Less partner this week. And we are so excited about Heroes Authentic Italian. It's that spot right off Thomas Johnson next to the Roy Rogers. It is Frederick food, and you know we love this place. We're talking loaded pizzas, huge subs, calzones, strombolis, pasta, salads, desserts. 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Half off. That's basically free garlic knots at this point. But fair warning, the good Frederick for Less deals disappear quick. So don't wait around too long on this one, because Frederick people take their pizza seriously.
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I read that Corey Kent wrote this song as an ode to John Denver and Rocky Mountain High. This is his version, Rocky Mountain Low, with Coe Wetzel on WFRE.

0: Luke Bryan with Country and She Knows It on 99.9 WFRE. And I know a dummy when I read about one. And there's two American tourists that win that prize today. They were heading to Japan and they apparently confused a zoo with a TikTok challenge. Police say one guy climbed into the monkey enclosure while the other buddy started filming it, because apparently we've reached that point where people risk international arrest just for content. Now, the monkey involved is a famous one. He went viral. His name is Punch. He's the one that was so cute and holding his little stuffed animal. We all saw him, all fell in love. And apparently, that makes the story even weirder, because thankfully, no one got hurt and the monkeys were okay. But these guys were arrested for allegedly trying to give fake names to the police, which is probably a strong sign your plan is not going great. And honestly, if your vacation ends with banned from the monkey exhibit internationally, you might be the problem. Congratulations, gentlemen. You're the dummy of the day.
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9: 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Kick off the weekend on Friday with an American Bucking Hat giveaway and postgame fireworks courtesy of IBEW24. The action continues Saturday with Jersey Action betting thing between 22 and postgame fireworks. Finally, Sunday is Superhero Day. Dress in a costume for a chance to win a Keys prize pack. 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

0: The Gun Center Artist of the Day is underway, and we've been giving out $99 left and right. I'll tell you how you could score some next after Riley Green and Change My Mind on WFRE.
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Riley Green with Change My Mind on 99.9 WFRE, which has been celebrating the Gun Center Song of the Day since we started on Monday. All you have to do is listen every morning with Andy and Emma starting at 8:10. They're going to reveal the Gun Center Artist of the Day. And anytime you hear that artist between then and 7 p.m., you'd be caller number 9 and you score $99, just like that. And then you're entered into the Uncle Ralph's Bakery grand prize drawing of $999. So somebody is going to walk away with $1,099 at the end of this. But a lot of people will be walking away with $99 just

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This guy will kick off his summer tour on July 16th. It's called the Songs About Us Tour. And he's bringing along Chase Matthew, Mackenzie Carpenter, and DJ Silver. It's Jason Aldean and Don't Tell On Me on 99.9 WFRE.

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0: Chris Jansen with me and a beer on 99.9 WFRE. I think a lot of moms deserve a beer at the end of the day. They work so hard. And there's even a study done, which I think was just ridiculous because we knew this already. But researchers have discovered that moms are tired of being the person responsible for dinner every night. Ask any mom, wife out there, they'll tell you the same thing. The hardest question is what's for dinner? They hate hearing it. And they're calling it food divorce, where moms are basically saying, you know what? You can figure it out on your own tonight. I've definitely heard that before. And honestly, every parent listening just nodded aggressively in agreement. The study found that people are just feeling resentful over always being the default cook in the house. My wife definitely feels that way sometimes. I try to help where I can, or just buy dinner at least so she doesn't have to worry about it. Meanwhile, I know all the dads besides myself, I can actually cook a little bit, are Googling, can cereal count as dinner? But seriously, do we really need researchers and polling data to tell us that the person cooking, grocery shopping, meal planning, and cleaning the dishes gets tired of it? I feel like every mom in America already published this study years ago by yelling, I don't care what we eat tonight. Groundbreaking research once again, but seriously, who paid for this?
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One guy's continuing to headline a stadium tour. The other one had to postpone his for a little while. It's Morgan Wallen and Post Malone on WFRE.

I hope you had the chance to see this guy open for Riley Green a couple years ago at the Great Frederick Fair. He is a fantastic songwriter, written tons of hits for Jason Aldean, and now he's on his own. This is Kid Myself from John Morgan on WFRE. We

do something special every Tuesday morning for a four-legged friend in our area. And we have a great story to update after Luke Combs and Sleepless in a Hotel Room on WFRN.

0: The number one song in country music this week, Luke Combs and Sleepless in a Hotel Room on 99.9 WFRE. Well, yesterday I got a real treat at my lunch break. I got to meet a wonderful dog that is at the Frederick County Animal Shelter right now. His name is Nova. Emma J met him too, and we introduced him as the pet of the week, thanks to our friends at AutoSpa Express. And it was amazing. And we found out in just a couple hours after talking about him on the radio and posting a video up on our Facebook and our website, there's already an application in for Nova, and he's going to meet his new family on Saturday. He's going to go home. It just shows the power of doing this every week. We love making these pets a part of new families. So thanks to Johnson Johnson Heating and Air Conditioning, also to Fryag for making those videos possible, and thanks to AutoSpa Express for sponsoring this Pet of the Week, featuring these wonderful animals just looking for a forever home.
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1: 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Travis Tritt, Russell Dickerson, Dustin Lynch, Clay Walker, Jackson Dean, Mitchell Tenpenny. The list goes on and on. 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

Jordan Davis took the stage at the ACMs with his buddy Thomas Rhett, and they sang Ain't a Bad Life. But this one is his solo single. It's Turn This Truck Around on WFRE.

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0: That was Kane Brown, who put on a great performance of that song at the ACMs. It's Woman on 99.9 WFRE. So apparently, adults, grown adults, are embracing something called parallel play friendships, which is fancy sounding, but honestly, it just means hanging out with your friends while everybody quietly does their own thing. And as a dad, I know I've heard this term a lot when my son was younger. And honestly, he still does it now. Kids literally sit next to each other for 3 hours playing separate games and somehow call it hanging out. Now, adults are doing the same thing because everyone's socially exhausted. So instead of big plans, they basically sit around, scroll their phones together, watch TV, watch sports, folding laundry, and pretending to work. And honestly, it kind of sounds amazing. Because at this age, friendships stop being, let's go all out all night. Turns into, hey man, want to come over and quietly exist in the same room? And weirdly enough, that counts as quality time now.
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The Gun Center Artist of the Day rolls into Wednesday. We'll talk more about it after Ella Langley and Be Her on 99.9 WFRE.

0: That's the It Girl herself, Ella Langley, and Be Her on 99.9 WFRE. So tomorrow morning, we begin another day of the Gun Center Artist of the Day. Make sure you're tuned in to Andy and Emma at 8:10. They're going to give you the Gun Center Artist of the Day. Whoever that is, anytime you hear that artist between 8:10 and 7 p.m., you got to be caller number 9, and you'll score $99. And the Gun Center Artist of the Day on 99.9 WFRE.
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1: Some slowing in Frederick County on 15 southbound. There's road work taking place. You're going to see some delays from 26 moving towards Rosemont Avenue. 270 southbound looks good from Frederick to 495, but the outer loop of the Capitol Beltway by the Clara Barton Parkway, there is a disabled vehicle, so you're going to see slowing on that stretch as you're pushing into Northern Virginia. Diana Gibson, WFRE Traffic.
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0: Number one country song in America this week from your ACM Award Entertainer of the Year. That's Cody Johnson with The Fall here on 99.9 WFRE. Would you want to be Cody Johnson if you could? There's a new survey out that asked, if you could freeze time, would you do anything illegal? Now, while being a country star like Cody Johnson might not be illegal, trying to steal money from his bank account would be illegal. Would you do that if you could? Well, you'd be surprised at the number of people in this survey that said, yes, they absolutely would want to do something illegal if time were frozen and there would be no repercussions from it. Would you be in that same boat? We will find out a little bit later on today here during Andy and Emma in the Morning. We're also going to find out who today's artist of the day will be. Yesterday it was Gary Allen. Today, who will it be? We will unveil today's Gun Center Artist of the Day, worth $99 every time you hear a song by them, just after 8 a.m., around 8:10 this morning here on 99.9 WFRE.
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2: We do have some slowing in Frederick County on 15 southbound. There's road work taking place. You're going to see some delays from 26 moving towards Rosemont Avenue. 270 southbound looks good from Frederick to 495, but the outer loop of the Capitol Beltway by the Claire Barton Parkway, there is a disabled vehicle, so you're going to see slowing on that stretch as you're pushing into Northern Virginia. Diana Gibson, WFRE Traffic.
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0: Morgan Wallen and Don't We on 99.9 WFRE. Why don't we all come make some farm fresh memories this Saturday at the 25th anniversary of South Mountain Creamery's Spring Fest in Middletown. We'll be live at 8305 Bolivar Road in Middletown. Diana Gibson will be there with all the delicious food, exciting games, and musical entertainment that South Mountain Creamery Spring Fest is known for. The event itself is running from 11 a.m. to 5 p.m. We'll be there to help kick it off from 11 to 1. There'll be farm demos, hay rides, a petting zoo, an artisan's market, raffles going on, caricatures being done, an ice cream lab, as well as live Civil War demonstrations by the Museum of Civil War Medicine from right here in Frederick. It is going to be a blast, and you don't want to miss it. It's South Mountain Creamery's 25th anniversary Spring Fest this Saturday at 8305 Bolivar Road in Middletown. We'll be live there from 11 to 1 with 99.9 WFRE.
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2: Slowing on 15 southbound going through Frederick because of some road work from 26 to Rosemont Avenue. A steady ride, 270 southbound Urbana to the Capitol Beltway, but the outer loop of 495, we're seeing some delays. As you're traveling from Bradley Boulevard, approaching the Claire Barton Parkway, that's because of a disabled vehicle. And 340 eastbound is steady from Harper's Ferry to Frederick. Diana Gibson, WFRE Traffic.
3: 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Tuesday is College Prep Night. High schoolers are invited to meet with colleges and learn about future opportunities for just $8. Wednesday is our next state game with 11 a.m. first pitch for STEM Day presented by AstraZeneca. Kick off the weekend on Friday with an American Bucking Hat giveaway and postgame fireworks courtesy of IBEW24. The action continues Saturday with Jersey Action betting thing between 22 and postgame fireworks. Finally, Sunday is Superhero Day. Dress in a costume for a chance to win a Keys prize pack. Frederick Keys.
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0: Jordan Davis on 99.9 WFRE with Turn This Truck Around. You might turn your truck around and go back to the house if you forgot your coffee, your tumbler of coffee. But a lot of us don't even think about starting our day without a cup of coffee. It's just a part of it. Got to have that morning jolt of caffeine. But unfortunately, that jolt wears off. It doesn't last all day. You know that all too well. Well, some people are now online suggesting that you chase that coffee or tea down with a cup of grapefruit juice to get more out of the caffeine. That's what they're saying. In fact, you may have even seen some people already doing this online. Scientific research finds that grapefruit contains these compounds that can interfere with enzymes in your body, which break down substances, including caffeine. So your body is breaking down caffeine. You want to stop that breaking down process. They say grapefruit will help you do that stopping. In theory, it could slow caffeine's metabolism and keep it in your system longer. But there is a catch, as there always is. Experts say the actual effect is really unknown, or at least unclear, and likely pretty small. Some studies even find little to no meaningful change in how caffeine behaves in the body. It's going to do what it's going to do when it's going to do it. So while pairing grapefruit juice with espresso might sound like a natural energy hack, there's no real strong evidence that it will noticeably boost your buzz. And to me, it would obviously make things taste a whole lot worse.
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2: For the second day in a row, we have problems on Interstate 70 westbound. This time, it's just after Route 97. There is an accident, and it is shutting down everything. Again, in Howard County, 70 westbound, just after 97, an accident shuts down the roadway. 270 southbound, we're seeing slowing from Frederick into Urbana, the outer loop of 495. We've got delays as you are coming onto the outer loop from 270 southbound. Just after River Road, there is some road work and only the right lane gets through. Diana Gibson, WFRE Traffic.
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0: From the WFRE Trick Trucks and Cars Weather Center, your forecast today could potentially be wet. We have clouds and an 80% chance of showers on the way, possibly a thunderstorm. A high expected near 94. Tonight, that 80% chance for showers and thunderstorms sticks with us. An overnight low expected near 57. Thursday tomorrow, mostly cloudy with a 70% chance of showers, mostly between 8 a.m. and 2 p.m. A high near 68. Currently, it's partly cloudy and 70.

0: 99.9 WFRE with South of Sanity. It's Andy and Emma in the morning. One thing that will drive you crazy are kids. Kids will drive you to the brink of insanity. Trust me on that. As a parent, my daughter just turned 20. The first 2 years are always the hardest, but once they start coming into their own, kids really become resilient, especially when you let them learn on their own. And one of the best places for kids to learn about the world, their environment, their bodies is the playground. Well, some parents are now worried that the equipment that's used in public playgrounds might be too dangerous for their kids. But kids are worried that the safer equipment just isn't all that fun anymore.
1: Coming up in the news, there's a movement to make playground equipment safer, but some say it's getting so safe that kids can't have fun. For instance, new slides are horizontal and parallel to the ground, so kids have to scoot along with their hands and feet to get anywhere. Plus, the slides are slathered with gooey tar to make sure that kids don't scoot too fast. Meanwhile, new merry-go-rounds are stationary, so kids have to run around them really fast to get that same dizzy feeling they used to get riding them. And now they're called merry-go-nowheres. This and more later today.
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3: It's looking a little bit better on 70 westbound in Howard County. Authorities had shut down the interstate because of an accident 70 westbound past 97. Now it's just blocking the right lanes. Watch out for delays throughout that section of 70 westbound in Howard County. 270 southbound, you've got slowing on and off from Frederick into Urbana. The outer loop of 495, there is some road work taking place just after River Road. You get by on the right side. 15 southbound slows from 340 to Mountville Road and then going through Luckett's. Diana Gibson, WFRE Traffic.
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2: Looks like we've got a new accident on 70 eastbound, right at exit 48 for 40. So we're seeing some backup if you're coming into Frederick on 70 this morning. Expect delays there. Not sure of the lane closures just yet. Otherwise, also seeing another accident 15 southbound at Elmer Road. That's mile marker 8 as you're heading towards Jefferson. It looks like it's on the shoulder, though. 270 southbound Urbana to Hyattstown. You'll see delays through there, but it's clear from there into D.C. And another accident over on 70 westbound, just past exit 76, 497. That westbound looks like left shoulder or right lane and shoulder are closed on the westbound side. This traffic brought to you by Airtron.
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4: From the WFRE Airtron Heating and Air Conditioning News Center, here are the trending stories you need to know about. Maryland State Police have announced the arrest of a seventh suspect in connection with the triple murder and arson investigation in Washington County, dating back to November of 2025. Authorities say 20-year-old Jordan Roby of Hagerstown was arrested May 18th and indicted on three counts of first-degree murder, along with arson, robbery, and other related charges. Police say Roby was taken into custody at a Hagerstown business, where troopers also recovered an AR-style pistol during the operation. The case centers on the deaths of Brittany Ray, Harold Fleischman, and Brianna Mae Weischer, all of Clear Spring, whose bodies were discovered after a house fire along National Pike. Investigators later determined the victims suffered trauma inconsistent with fire-related injuries. Police say the investigation remains active, with more arrests possible. A Loudoun County grand jury has indicted a Leesburg man on several new charges connected to the death of an 8-month-old girl. Leesburg police say 22-year-old Alvaro Alea is now charged with aggravated murder, first-degree murder, suffocation, felony murder, and abduction of a minor. The charges stem from a September 17, 2025 incident at a home on Hancock Place, northeast in Leesburg. Investigators say the infant later died from injuries suffered during the assault. Alea was originally arrested the same day and charged with strangulation. He remains held at the Loudoun County Adult Detention Center, awaiting further court proceedings. Diana Gibson, WFRE News. Here's Andy with sports.
3: In your mixed plumbing and heating sports, Yandy Diaz went 2-for-3 with a home run and an RBI double. And Griffin Jacks had 6 strikeouts while allowing just 1 run in 5 innings as Tampa Bay beat the Baltimore Orioles 4-1 last night, giving the Rays their 3rd consecutive win. The O's will try to avoid the 3-game sweep with the Rays later this afternoon when first pitch takes place at 1:10 p.m. James Wood hit the majors' first inside-the-park grand slam since 2022 as the Washington Nationals rallied from an early 5-run deficit last night to defeat the New York Mets 9-6. The 3rd in their 3-game series will take place tonight at 6:45 p.m. And the Frederick Keys bullpen melted down in an 8-run 8th inning yesterday, leaving them with a 9-4 loss to the Greenville Drive in their 6-game series opener last night. The defeat also snapped the Keys' 7-game winning streak, which had vaulted the team into first place in the South Atlantic League. Game 2 between the Keys and the Drive takes place later this morning at 11 a.m. From the WFRE Trick Trucks and Cars Weather Center, your forecast today going to be cloudy with a 60% chance for showers and thunderstorms. The biggest chance moving in after 2 p.m., a high near 94. Tonight, another 60% chance for showers and thunderstorms up until midnight, otherwise cloudy with a low of 56. Tomorrow, more clouds with an 80% chance for showers and thunderstorms. Could see between a quarter to half an inch of new rainfall on Thursday with a high near 66. Currently, it's cloudy and 71.
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0: News, sports, pop culture. If it's making headlines, then it's fair game. Armor Fence of Maryland presents What's Trending with Andy Webb.
1: Minnesota has become the first state to ban prediction market sites like Kalshi and Polymarket.
2: Well, that's good.
1: Dang it. My money was on Michigan. Lost a lot of money on that one. Speaking of losing a lot of money, somebody paid $181 million for a Jackson Pollock painting.
2: Wow.
1: It was that or a toddler's projectile vomit. It's hard to tell.
2: One of the two.
1: With Pollock paintings.
2: Yeah.
1: A new survey just came out. We're going to talk about this a little bit later on. Mm-hmm. 19 million Americans say they have thought about shooting someone.
2: Ah.
1: That someone is most likely the customer in line at the grocery store who tries to pay by check.
2: Hey, now.
1: We've all done it. Thought about it, I mean. Finally, a random photo that was snapped in the Australian outback has led to the rediscovery of a plant that was thought to be extinct for nearly 60 years.
2: Huh.
1: Now, maybe I'm being too skeptical about this, but I have a feeling it was planted there.
2: It's a plant.
1: Yes, exactly. If you ask me, though, the most impressive plant found in the outback will always be the blooming onion. No rules. Just rock.
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2: Pretty heavy delays on 70 eastbound from an accident around mile marker 47 as you're heading into Frederick, right at exit for 40, right before it. It looks like it's on the shoulder, so again, pretty heavy traffic on 70 there. Otherwise, another accident on 70, the westbound side, just past exit 76 for 97. It looks like it's on the shoulder, though. Over on 15, you've got some delays already. Let's see. There's an accident at Elmer Road around mile marker 8. It's on the shoulder as well before you get to Jefferson. And then some delays going down to Luckett's. And also delays on 270 southbound from Urbana to Hyattstown.
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7: The following is a paid political advertisement and does not necessarily reflect the views or opinions of this station, its management, or its staff.
8: There's an old saying, people in glass houses shouldn't throw stones. Meet David Trone, throwing stones at Congresswoman April McLean Delaney. But it was David Trone who voted to give Trump's ICE $200 million back before he lost his seat. That's right. Trone voted to fund Trump's ICE immigration crackdown. Progressives called Trone's vote, quote, a blank check for Trump. Congresswoman April McLean Delaney has never voted a penny for ICE, not one cent. And April led the fight to successfully stop the ICE detention center in our district. Trone didn't lift a finger. He was busy running endless TV ads and throwing stones. That's why Governor Moore Senators Van Hollen, also Brooks, and Congressman Raskin all endorse April. Here's Jamie Raskin on Trone.
9: The attacks on April are baloney.
8: Baloney. Got that right. Remember, Trone funded ICE. Congresswoman April McLean Delaney never has.
10: I'm April McLean Delaney, candidate for Congress, and I approve this message.
8: Paid for by April McLean Delaney for Congress.
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0: 624 and 99.9 WFRE with Ella Langley and Morgan Wallen, and I Can't Love You Anymore. That might lead you to want to leave your marriage if you can't love someone anymore, right?
1: Yeah, I think so.
0: That is usually one of the factors. Mm-hmm. Now, I will say, we're going to be talking about a survey later on this morning that was done. When polls and surveys are asked and given to Americans, they're usually going to be one of either two camps. They're going to be either real world things like, what do you think about this situation that's happening in the world right now? Or they are hypothetical things like, if you could choose this, if you could go back and meet anybody in history, that kind of thing. Mm-hmm. Well, there was another one recently, and it kind of touches on both sides. It touches on real world things, but also a fantasy choice. They asked in this new survey, they asked, would you rather have a happy marriage or a cool $100,000? Now, I think there are some people who would choose one, some people who would choose the other, and some people who might choose both.
2: Coming up in the news, a new study says a good marriage will make you happier than earning $100,000 a year. But some couples are willing to make a trade-off. Said one man, I'd settle for a slightly miserable marriage if I earned enough to buy a Lamborghini. His wife said, I'd settle for an empty, unfulfilling marriage if I earned enough to keep me in new Jimmy Choo's. And both said they'd happily settle into a loveless, soul-destroying marriage if it meant they could afford more premium cable channels, because they'd never have to talk to each other if there was always something good on. This and more later today.
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1: Traffic's still heavy on 70 eastbound. That accident at mile marker 47. Looks like it's on the shoulder now, but things are pretty slow approaching that area. The earlier accident on 70 westbound at exit 76 for 97. Looks like that's also on the shoulder. In 270 southbound, you've got delays from Urbana to Hyattstown, and also delays on 15 now from down at past Point of Rocks headed towards Luckett's. 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

0: Riley Green on 99.9 WFRE with Change My Mind. If you were thinking about maybe changing the station or getting out of the car or wherever you're listening, don't do that, because coming up just after 8 o'clock, we've got your Artist of the Day, the Gun Center Artist of the Day. We will unveil today's. Yesterday, it was Gary Allen. Congratulations to all of our winners. We'll have more $99 winners today after we unveil today's Artist of the Day, which, again, happens around 8:10. It will happen every day at 8:10. And we hope that you can get your hands on some of that cash. We also want to change your mind. If you are thinking about doing something that might take you out of town this weekend, you should stay home, because we have got a lot of cool stuff happening this weekend. On Saturday, Drew's going to be out at the Chesco RV Open House event from 1 until 3. But before then, you can head over to Middletown, to a place that you and I have both been and love, a real working farm. It's South Mountain Creamery.
1: Yeah, I love it out there.
0: It is so beautiful, and this Saturday going to be an amazing time. It's their 25th anniversary Spring Fest. They're at 8305 Bolivar Road in Middletown. 11 to 1, Diana Gibson will be there broadcasting live. They'll have delicious food, exciting games, musical entertainment, and lots more. The event itself runs from 11 to 5 p.m., but Diana will be there 11 to 1. You can enjoy farm demos. They'll be demonstrating how the farm actually works. Hay rides, which everybody loves. There'll be a petting zoo, which is your favorite, Emma J.
1: Heck yeah.
0: Love getting your hands on those little baby animals.
1: I do.
0: An artisan's market. There'll be raffles going on. Caricatures being done. An ice cream lab, which I love. You want me to experiment on ice cream? I'm in.
1: Put a lab coat on me.
0: That's right. Speaking of putting a lab coat on you, the Museum of Civil War Medicine here in Frederick, they're going to be on site doing live Civil War demonstrations.
1: Oh, wow.
0: So no lab coat required. It's going to be a great time. The 25th anniversary of South Mountain Creamery's annual Spring Fest. This Saturday from 11 to 1, Diana Gibson will be there, and we hope you will be too with 99.9 WFRE.
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1: Still seeing some delay on 70 eastbound from an earlier accident, mile marker 47. Looks like it's moved to the shoulder and starting to clear up, but a few delays remain. Also, some bailout traffic on 40 at Wolfsville Road, kind of slowing things down as well. Over on 70, or rather 27, there's some debris in the roadway on the eastbound side at Ridgeville Road. 270 southbound, you've got delays from Urbana to Hyattstown, but further after that into D.C. Still pretty clear at this time. 15 in Loudoun County, pretty slow approaching Luckett's.
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0: From the WFRE Trick Trucks and Cars Weather Center, your forecast today going to be cloudy with a 60% chance for showers and thunderstorms. The biggest chance moving in after 2 p.m., a high near 94. Tonight, another 60% chance for showers and thunderstorms up until midnight, otherwise cloudy with a low of 56. Tomorrow, more clouds with an 80% chance for showers and thunderstorms. Could see between a quarter to half an inch of new rainfall on Thursday with a high near 66. Currently, it's cloudy and 71.

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1: So ahead of Memorial Day, coming up on Monday, Ace Hardware and the Veterans of Foreign Wars Organization have announced that they're going to distribute 1 million American flags at participating Ace stores nationwide. 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The annual program has distributed more than 8 million flags over the past 8 years as part of a nationwide effort to recognize military sacrifice and support community remembrance activities. And you can see participating store info at acehardware.com/flag giveaway.
2: That's pretty cool.
1: Yeah.
2: The tough part, I think, for everybody here is that the only one that I can find close is in Brunswick.
1: Okay.
2: There's one in Brunswick. It's at 40 Souter Road in Brunswick. So if you're trying to get one of these flags, there's going to be a mad dash on this one Ace Hardware store. So, but hey, worth it for the business and worth it to celebrate America's 250th birthday.
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1: Still seeing some delay on 70 eastbound from an earlier accident, mile marker 47. Looks like it's moved to the shoulder and starting to clear up, but a few delays remain. Also, some bailout traffic on 40 at Wolfsville Road, kind of slowing things down as well. Over on 70, or rather 27, there's some debris in the roadway on the eastbound side at Ridgeville Road. 270

0: the southbound, you've got delays from Urbana to Hyattstown, but further after that into D.C. Still pretty clear at this time. 15 in Loudoun County, pretty slow approaching Luckett's.
1: The following is a paid political advertisement and does not necessarily reflect the views or opinions of the station, its management, or its staff.
2: Lori Richards, founder of the Mount Maryland Alliance for Reproductive Freedom.
3: Our country has now become a place where states are trampling reproductive rights. There's a new clinic in Allegheny County. David Trone was at the opening. Protesters were yelling at people. 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David has been an advocate from the start. He will be in this fight forever.
4: I'm David Trone, and I approve this message.
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1: 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We'll announce those in about 15 minutes. Also coming up this hour, your first chance to win with today's Morning Mindbender. And just after 8 o'clock, don't forget, we'll unveil our next Artist of the Day.
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2: Still seeing some delay on 70 eastbound from an earlier accident, mile marker 47. Looks like it's moved to the shoulder and starting to clear up, but a few delays remain. Also, some bailout traffic on 40 at Wolfsville Road, kind of slowing things down as well. Over on 70, or rather 27, there's some debris in the roadway on the eastbound side at Ridgeville Road. 270 southbound, you've got delays from Urbana to Hyattstown, but further after that into D.C. Still pretty clear at this time. 15 in Loudoun County, pretty slow approaching Luckett's.
3: 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One of the procedures that we've added is dental implants. It's nice to be able to do all of that in office so patients can stay and get that work done and then have the implant restored with a crown. We are currently accepting new patients. 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
4: From the WFRE Airtron Heating and Air Conditioning News Center, here are the trending stories you need to know about. A deadly tanker truck crash shut down Interstate 70 westbound in Frederick County for more than 5 hours early Tuesday morning. Maryland State Police responded to the accident around 2 a.m. just past Route 75 in Newmarket, where a tanker truck carrying 6,000 gallons of diesel fuel overturned. The driver was killed in the crash. Crews from the Maryland Department of the Environment responded to assess possible environmental impacts, including runoff and fuel mitigation efforts, while also helping to remove the remaining diesel from the roadway. Traffic was heavily impacted through the morning as emergency crews worked at the scene. State police continue to investigate the cause of the accident. A Frederick dentist will spend nearly 3 years behind bars after pleading guilty to assault charges in two separate cases. According to the Frederick News Post, 46-year-old Dr. Brian Motz entered guilty pleas Friday in Frederick County Circuit Court to two counts of second-degree assault and also admitting to violating probation in a separate case involving his ex-fiancee. Motz owned and practiced at Monocacy Valley Dental before his arrest earlier this year. Prosecutors say Motz had previously been on supervised probation after pleading guilty in 2025 to repeatedly calling his ex-fiancee. He later faced new assault allegations involving another woman, including accusations of choking and false imprisonment. Motz will serve his sentence at the Frederick County Adult Detention Center and complete a domestic violence prevention program after his release. Diana Gibson, WFRE News. Here's Andy with sports.
1: In your mixed plumbing and heating sports, Yandy Diaz went 2-for-3 with a home run and an RBI double, while Griffin Jacks had 6 strikeouts, allowing just 1 run in 5 innings as Tampa Bay beat the Baltimore Orioles 4-1 last night, giving the Rays their 3rd consecutive win. The O's will try to avoid the 3-game sweep this afternoon when first pitch takes place today at 1:10 p.m. James Wood hit the Major League's first inside-the-park Grand Slam home run since 2022 as the Washington Nationals rallied from an early 5-run deficit last night to defeat the New York Mets 9-6. The 3rd in their 3-game series will take place tonight at 6:45 p.m. And the Frederick Keys bullpen sadly melted down yesterday in an 8-run 8th inning, leaving them with a 9-4 loss to the Greenville Drive in their 6-game series opener last night. The defeat also snapped the Keys' 7-game winning streak, which had vaulted the team into first place in the South Atlantic League. Game 2 between the Keys and the Drive takes place later this morning at 11 a.m. From the WFRE Trick Trucks and Cars Weather Center. Your forecast today, going to be cloudy with a 60% chance for showers and thunderstorms. The biggest chance moving in after 2 p.m., a high near 94. Tonight, another 60% chance for showers and thunderstorms up until midnight, otherwise cloudy with a low of 56. Tomorrow, more clouds with an 80% chance for showers and thunderstorms. Could see between a quarter to half an inch of new rainfall on Thursday with a high near 66. Currently, it's cloudy and 71.

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3: Today we're celebrating Matthew Bentley, who's 17 in Frederick. Lily Finney Frock is 29 in Frederick. Rachel Allison is 32 in Sebillisville. Jeremy Kelly is 34 in Mount Airy. Chris Weddle is 42 in Walkersville. David Morgan is 42 in Woodsboro. Amy Leopold is 47 in Brunswick. Robert Moody is 52 in Walkersville. Brian Darling is 61 in Durwood. Nancy Franchise is 62 in Westminster. Ann Tolson is 65 in Frederick. Michelle Curry is 72 in Middletown. Paul and Christy Grabrick are celebrating their 31st anniversary in Mount Airy. And Paul and Lisa Lewis have been together 37 years in Wolfsville.
1: Happy birthday to everyone celebrating today from Voila in Frederick, specialties and other goodness.
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3: This is delays on 70 eastbound from an earlier accident at mile marker 47 coming into Frederick. It looks like it's on the shoulder, though, but still causing some delay. 270 southbound Urbana to Hyattstown. You still got some delay there. Then from Clarksburg Road down into D.C., it's going to be stop and go. And it's slow on 15 in Loudoun County from Luckett's down to Limestone School Road. This traffic brought to you by Fry Ag.
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6: There's an old saying, people in glass houses shouldn't throw stones. Meet David Trone, throwing stones at Congresswoman April McLean Delaney. But it was David Trone who voted to give Trump's ICE $200 million back before he lost his seat. That's right. Trone voted to fund Trump's ICE immigration crackdown. Progressives called Trone's vote, quote, a blank check for Trump. Congresswoman April McLean Delaney has never voted a penny for ICE, not one cent. And April led the fight to successfully stop the ICE detention center in our district. Trone didn't lift a finger. He was busy running endless TV ads and throwing stones. That's why Governor Moore, Senators Van Hollen, also Brooks, and Congressman Raskin all endorse April. Here's Jamie Raskin on Trone.
7: The attacks on April are baloney.
6: Baloney. Got that right. Remember, Trone funded ICE. Congresswoman April McLean Delaney never has.
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6: Paid for by April McLean Delaney for Congress.
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0: 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Thanks to Fourth Dimension Fun Center, here's today's Morning Mind Bender.
1: If you would like to get your hands on this $60 valued prize pack from Fourth Dimension Fun Center, as well as $5 Maryland Lottery scratch-off tickets, then be the first correct caller to answer today's Morning Mind Bender at 301-695-9373. We just talked about birthdays earlier, people celebrating a birthday. It's also a very special birthday that we didn't mention. It's the birthday of Levi's, the jeans people.
2: I thought that was on like World Denim Day or something.
1: Well, if it's Levi's birthday today, has to be World Denim Day then. Because it's Levi's birthday. They are the GOAT, the OG.
2: Yeah.
1: And because of that, we figured we'd focus on Levi's with today's Morning Mind Bender. So, Emma J, what is the question?
2: What feature were Levi's jeans the first to include for added strength?
1: Ooh, Teflon.
2: Can you imagine that?
1: That way things don't stick on it. It's like with trucks. I've always said, why don't we just paint trucks with the same material we use for bed liners?
2: Oh, that would make sense.
1: Because you use bed liners to keep from scratching and they're easy to wash. Why not put that all over the truck?
2: Yeah. It makes sense.
1: Call me, Frederick Motor Company. I got an idea. Okay, once again, what feature were Levi's jeans the very first to include for added strength? First correct caller, 301-695-9373 wins with WFRE.
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2: Still seeing a little delay on 70 eastbound from that accident at mile marker 47. It's on the shoulder, but you'll see a little bit of a slowdown coming into Frederick there. 15 southbound starting to get a bit slow from 26 down to West Patrick. Still a slowdown 70 westbound now past exit 76. There was an accident there earlier. It's still slowing things down. It looks like it's still on the shoulder and the right lane on the westbound side. And 270 southbound, you've got some delays from Urbana to Hyattstown. And from Clarksburg Road down into D.C., it's going to be stop and go. Slow on 15 southbound as well from Luckett's to Limestone School Road. 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
1: On this birthday of Levi's jeans, what feature were Levi's jeans the very first to include for their added strength?
2: Rivets.
1: Rivets, yeah. Is right. I love it. It makes you sound like a frog.
3: Rivet.
1: Rivet. But hey, frogs are strong, as are Levi's jeans. What is your name?
2: Lisa.
1: Lisa, congratulations. Are you a Levi's fan, or do you wear a different type of jean?
2: I love Levi's.
1: I like Levi's, but I'm a buckle. I wear the BKE brand. But guess what they also have, because Levi's did it.
3: Rivets.
1: Levi's led the way. Congratulations, Lisa. 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
3: Seeing a delay on 70 westbound just past exit 76 for 97. Earlier accidents closing up the shoulder and lane. Looks like right lane on the westbound side. 270 southbound abandoned to Hyattstown, pretty slow. And Clarksburg Road down into D.C., it's going to be slow as well. Stop and go through there. 15 in Frederick, slow both directions, really, between 70 and 26. And 15 southbound in Loudoun County from Luckett's down to Limestone School Road. You'll see delays through there. 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
11: Our country has now become a place where states are trampling reproductive rights. There's a new clinic in Allegheny County. David Trone was at the opening. Protesters were yelling at people. And David says in his booming voice, reproductive rights are human rights, drowns out the protesters. David has been an advocate from the start. He will be in this fight forever.
12: I'm David Trone, and I approve this message.
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0: 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WFRE and Klein's Plumbing present Andy Webb's Mundane Mysteries.
1: We've all put our foot in our mouths at least once, metaphorically at least. It's a vivid little expression that commonly refers to making an awkward blunder in a conversation, you know, like mixing up someone's name or making an ill-timed joke. But when did we really start likening a flub like that to a foot in our face hole? The phrase foot in the mouth first appeared in print in the late 1700s, though its exact origins are actually a bit murky. Putting your foot in your mouth came about only after the phrase put your foot in it had established itself in the English language as a way to refer to making a mistake. The first print appeared in the expression was in the Banian Day at 1797.

0: phrase emerged independently. But it wasn't until 1879 that the version we know now initially appeared, when the Iowa-based Waterloo Courier reported that someone was, quote, bound to put his foot in his mouth whenever he opened it. So now you know, try not to put your foot in your mouth today, but do try, if you've got a mundane mystery you like solved, to email it to me at andy@wfre.com.
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2: Traffic's pretty slow now. 70 westbound just past exit 76 for 97. That westbound left shoulder and traffic lane are closed. Just seeing delays in that area. And also 15 southbound, pretty slow in both directions between 70 and 26 in Frederick. And 15 from Luckett to Limestone School Road. You've got delays through there. As well as 270, that's going to be a stop-and-go journey between Urbana and Hyattstown and from Clarksburg Road all the way into D.C. 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
1: Traffic pretty slow now. 70 westbound just past exit 76 for 97. That westbound left shoulder and traffic lane are closed. Just seeing delays in that area. And also 15 southbound, pretty slow in both directions between 70 and 26 in Frederick. And 15 from Luckett to Limestone School Road. You've got delays through there. As well as 270, that's going to be a stop-and-go journey between Urbana and Hyattstown and from Clarksburg Road all the way into D.C. Traffic brought to you by Armor Fence of Maryland.
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3: From the WFRE Airtron Heating and Air Conditioning News Center, here are the trending stories you need to know about. New charges have been filed in the death of an infant during an assault in Leesburg last year. Authorities say 22-year-old Averil Alea has now been indicted by a Loudoun County grand jury on charges including aggravated murder, first-degree murder, suffocation, felony murder, and abduction of a minor. Police say the case began September 17, 2025, when officers responded to a home on North Hancock Place Northeast for an assault involving an 8-month-old girl. Investigators say the child died later from her injuries. Alea was initially charged with strangulation following the arrest and continues to be held at the Loudoun County Adult Detention Center pending additional court hearings. Investigators continue to make arrests in a Washington County triple homicide case that shocked the Clear Spring community late last year. Maryland State Police say 20-year-old Jordan Roby of Hagerstown is now the seventh suspect charged in connection to the murders of Brittany Ray, Harold Fleischman, and Brianna Mae Weischer. Authorities say the three victims were found after firefighters responded to a deadly house fire on National Pike during the early morning hours of September 18, 2025. Fire investigators quickly discovered signs of foul play, including canine alerts for accelerants and injuries unrelated to the fire itself. Roby was arrested May 18th by state police and is being held without bond on murder, arson, robbery, and additional charges. Police say the FBI and other partner agencies continue assisting in the ongoing investigation, and investigators expect additional arrest. Diana Gibson, WFRE News. Here's Andy with sports.
4: In your mixed plumbing and heating sports, Yandy Diaz went 2-for-3 with a home run and an RBI double, while Griffin Jacks had 6 strikeouts, allowing just 1 run in 5 innings as Tampa Bay beat the Baltimore Orioles 4-1 last night, giving the Rays their third consecutive win. The O's will try to avoid the 3-game sweep this afternoon when first pitch takes place today at 1:10 p.m. James Wood hit the Major League's first inside-the-park Grand Slam home run since 2022 as the Washington Nationals rallied from an early 5-run deficit last night to defeat the New York Mets 9-6. The third in their 3-game series will take place tonight at 6:45 p.m. And the Frederick Keys bullpen sadly melted down yesterday in an 8-run, 8th inning, leaving them with a 9-4 loss to the Greenville Drive in their 6-game series opener last night. The defeat also snapped the Keys' 7-game winning streak, which had vaulted the team into first place in the South Atlantic League. Game 2 between the Keys and the Drive takes place later this morning at 11 a.m. From the WFRE Trick Trucks and Cars Weather Center, your forecast today going to be cloudy with a 60% chance for showers and thunderstorms, primarily kicking off this afternoon after 2 p.m., a high near 94. That 60% chance for showers and storms going to stick with us through the overnight tonight. Look for a low of around 56. Tomorrow, an 80% chance for showers and thunderstorms that should wrap up by around 2 or 3 in the afternoon on Thursday, but we should see during that time a quarter to half an inch of new rainfall potentially, a high near 66. Currently, it's fair and 73.

0: 99.9 WFRE with Luke Combs and Sleepless in a Hotel Room. It's Andy and Emma in the morning, and we are not going to forget there's no contractually obligated sponsorship opportunity that we have to take care of. We are ready to share today's Gun Center Artist of the Day.
1: Woohoo!
0: So we've had multiple winners each day. Yesterday it was Gary Allen, but no Gary Allen today. You might hear Gary Allen, but he's not our Artist of the Day. Our Artist of the Day today is none other than Josh Turner.
1: All right.
0: Josh Turner. Josh Turner is your Artist of the Day, brought to you by the Gun Center. Anytime a Josh Turner song plays, if you can be caller number 9, you are going to be winning $99 cash and going into the Uncle Ralph's Bakery grand prize drawing on Monday, June 15th for $999. So you already win some cash outright. You could win even more cash. So keep it here for your chance to hear Josh Turner today anytime between now and 7 p.m. Now and 7 o'clock tonight, anytime between that window. If you hear Josh Turner, be caller 9 to win $99 cash. It's all brought to you by the Gun Center, along with Uncle Ralph's Bakery, and with support from Mason-Dixon Barbecue here on 99.9 WFRE.
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1: Now clear those two accidents on 70, so things are looking good between the Hagerstown and Baltimore on 70. A little slow on that eastbound side after the split with 40 as you're heading to Baltimore, though. 15 in Frederick, a little slow between 26 and 70 in both directions, as well as 15 southbound in Loudoun County from Luckett's down towards Leesburg. And 270 southbound is going to be a stop-and-go drive after Clarksburg Road down into D.C. This traffic brought to you by Murray Financial.
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5: There's an old saying, people in glass houses shouldn't throw stones. Meet David Trone, throwing stones at Congresswoman April McLean Delaney. But it was David Trone who voted to give Trump's ICE $200 million back before he lost his seat. That's right. Trone voted to fund Trump's ICE immigration crackdown. 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Congresswoman April McLean Delaney has never voted a penny for ICE, not one cent. And April led the fight to successfully stop the ICE detention center in our district. Trone didn't lift a finger. He was busy running endless TV ads and throwing stones. That's why Governor Moore, Senators Van Hollen, also Brooks, and Congressman Raskin all endorse April. Here's Jamie Raskin on Trone.
6: The attacks on April are baloney.
5: Baloney. Got that right. Remember, Trone funded ICE. Congresswoman April McLean Delaney never has.
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0: 8:21 now with Andy and Emma in the morning on 99.9 WFRE. Yesterday we kind of started talking about this because amongst ourselves, because we're always getting information in here into the radio station about polls and surveys and details and reports and things like that. And one came across that genuinely piqued my interest, because I feel like every human being, no matter how good you are, and I know that each one of us, probably you're 99% good right now. I'm much less than that. I'm far less than 99% good, but I'm sure you are 99% good, because we all have that at least 1% devil in us.
1: Yeah.
0: You know, it's like the old cartoon of an angel on one shoulder and a devil on the other.
1: Mm-hmm.
0: Sometimes your devil's bigger than the angel and vice versa. I know we're all like that, and this kind of caters to that devil that's inside of you. There was a random poll that was submitted, and it surveyed thousands of people, and it asked, if you could freeze time, would you do anything illegal? If you were going to do something illegal, if you could freeze time to do that illegal thing, you know, time's frozen, no cop or law enforcement agency is going to see and witness it, mm-hmm. so you could get away with something illegal, what would it be?
1: Oh, definitely. Now, I would do it.
0: The poll noted, too, and this is a big caveat, that minor crimes don't count. Now, they didn't delineate on what
1: minor crimes
0: are.
1: Like running all the red lights or what?
0: Cutting to the front of a long line.
1: Oh, okay.
0: Leaving your dog off the leash.
1: Things that aren't actually illegal.
0: Right. Yeah. Like, jaywalking is technically a crime, but it's the dumbest of crimes.
1: Yeah.
0: I mean, because if you jaywalk, you're only likely to kill yourself.
1: Yeah.
0: So it's like, who are you really punishing? So.
1: But also, if time is frozen, then cars aren't moving anyway.
0: Exactly right. So minor crimes like that don't really count.
1: Yeah.
0: But this survey, if you could freeze time, would you do anything illegal? 86% of people said absolutely.
2: Yeah.
0: Yes, we would. Only 13% said they would not, mm-hmm. and 1% said, I don't know. Those are my least favorite people in the world.
1: Oh, I know. Yeah. Why are you in a survey if you don't?
0: Exactly. If you don't have an opinion on something like this, just shut up. Just shut up. But taking the minor crimes out of it, it makes me want to know, like, the same thing about you. Maybe you participated in this poll, maybe you didn't, but we are giving this poll right now. If you could freeze time, would you do anything illegal? Now, a couple of things that I would say. For me, I'm a petty individual.
1: Mm-hmm.
0: And you know this to be true. As my wife, I am one of the most petty people. Not with you so much, but with other people.
1: Mm-hmm.
0: Like, and is it Progressive? The commercials where it's, you know, Dr. Rick, where he's trying to help people avoid becoming their parents.
1: I think so, yeah.
0: And the current one running right now is absolutely about me. I feel attacked. Personally, whenever I see it, because it's these people that are my age or your age even,
1: yeah,
0: that are doing things that older people would do, and it's about following the rules. All these people are like following rules. Well, this sign says 10 items or less. Those four onions count as one item. they can't count as four items. They're all one because they're just onions.
1: Uh-huh.
0: I have this internal sense of justice, and even when the rules are unwritten. Like at our parking situation, I know we talk about this a lot, but at the apartment, you know, there are people that abuse the parking lot.
1: Yes, I know if the time was frozen, you would be moving people's cars.
0: I absolutely would. I would literally,
1: every time.
0: I would literally get a truck with a chain and pull cars out and move vehicles to the place that makes sense for them.
1: Is this about being able to freeze time at will? Like you can just stop things and do stuff real quick and then unstop it?
0: They didn't go into a lot of details on the setup for it, but the way I imagine is you have one opportunity to freeze time. You don't have this superpower of freezing time,
1: mm-hmm.
0: but let's say you had one opportunity, one chance to freeze time, to stop time and be able to do anything you wanted. And how would you use that one time? If you could do it, would you do something illegal?
1: Yeah.
0: 86% of people said they would. The question is, what would you do? What is the one illegal thing you would do? Now, when we come back, we'll share some of the things that other people have said. But I would love to get your thoughts. And again, you don't have to share who you are. We'll let everybody stay anonymous unless you want to share your name and be known out there. But I want to know what that illegal thing is. Because again, 86% of people, that's almost 90%. That's a vast majority of people in this survey sample size. say they would do something illegal. So if you would do something illegal, what would you do? You're not going to get in trouble for it. There's not going to be any repercussions. What is that illegal thing that you would do? Tell us by calling or texting 301-695-9373.
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1: Southbound in Frederick, you've got some delays from 26 down to West Patrick Street. And in Loudoun County, 15, still pretty slow from Luckettstown to Limestone School Road. 270 southbound Urbana to Hyattstown, you got delays there. And from Clarksburg Road down into D.C., it's going to be stop and go. Also 70 eastbound, a little slow as you head to Baltimore after that split with 40.
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17: 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David Trone was at the opening. Protesters were yelling at people. And David says in his booming voice, reproductive rights are human rights, drowns out the protesters. David has been an advocate from the start. He will be in this fight forever.
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0: It's Andy and Emma in the morning on 99.9 WFRE, talking about the illegal things you would do if you could freeze time. There was just a survey released where thousands of people are asked, if you could freeze time, in that one moment that you were able to freeze time, would you do anything illegal? Is there anything illegal that you would try to pull off? 86% of people said, absolutely, yes.
1: Yep.
0: We would. Now, it comes down to a lot of things. I wanted to give you listening right now the chance to have your say. What are people saying on the text line?
1: So we had two people say they'd rob a bank. Somebody said that they would do it at night.
0: Josh and Barb.
1: When nobody could hurt them at night.
0: Well, nobody can hurt you because when you freeze time, exactly. Everybody else is frozen.
1: Everyone else is frozen.
0: There's an amazing Twilight Zone episode where there's a guy that can freeze time, but he has this special stopwatch. And every time he clicks it, it freezes time, and he can do whatever he wants. He positions people the way that he wants them. Yeah. He takes money from different people that he thinks that shouldn't have it.
1: Mm-hmm.
0: He's trying to write things, but then the watch breaks.
1: Oh, yeah, and it's stuck and frozen.
0: Exactly.
1: In frozen mode, right?
0: There's always this little, moral twist in the Twilight Zone episodes.
1: I know, I love it.
0: But we're taking that aspect out of it. If you could stop time, do what you wanted, and then get out and go back to regular life. And if time stopped, nobody else is moving. So you're not going to get shot.
1: Yeah.
0: You're going to get away with it. So that's the whole point.
1: I'm assuming the cameras would stop as well, as far as like a bank would go. So like you're not on video when they start it back up again.
0: Exactly. Well, cameras are all about time. It's forward momentum. So when time stops, cameras are not working. Also, basically what this survey question is asking is, if you could do something illegal and get away with it, would you do it? That's the real question.
1: Yeah.
0: And so that's what we're trying to get at. If you could pull off something illegal by freezing time and doing it, what would that thing be?
1: Similarly to robbing a bank, Jason said he'd head over to the Treasury and print a few pallets of fresh $100 bills.
0: Yeah.
1: I love that.
0: Who's it going to hurt? Like,
1: I know.
0: If you print millions of dollars worth, obviously that'll create a little debt.
1: A few hundred here and there
0: won't hurt. Yeah. Absolutely.
1: Yeah.
0: Now, there's one that also catered to your sense of right and wrong.
1: Yes. Jeremy said he would try to tickle a bear, a lion, or a gator. Absolutely. I want to scratch a bear's head so bad. I would scratch every bear I could find.
0: And my first thought was, that's not illegal. But then again, you pointed out.
1: Trespassing in a zoo or something. Yeah, that would be.
0: Yeah, you're right.
1: Yeah,
0: you're absolutely right. So that counts.
1: So that wouldn't hurt anybody. Similarly, I would definitely, if I was going to grab a few items, I would only get it from large businesses. I'm not going to steal from a small business.
0: A small local business?
1: Yeah. Big old corporations, they'll be all right.
0: Yeah, you guys don't have to worry around here.
1: Exactly.
0: Walmart, we're coming for you.
1: I'm coming for you, Walmart.
0: Now, Joe Beth also pointed one out, too. It's like, you don't have to pick something grand.
1: Yeah.
0: Because even Joe Beth just went small.
1: She said she'd just fill up her and her mom's cars with gas and not pay.
0: That I think we've all thought
1: that.
0: Oh,
1: yeah.
0: Maybe I could just drive away from this pump right now and not pay.
1: Yeah, but if time has stopped, absolutely.
0: Sure, it's different for everybody. Now, somebody else brought up something. Perry said that I would freeze time every time I need to grocery shop, buy a new TV, get a new phone, or whatever.
1: Yeah.
0: I'm not paying for anything ever again.
1: Yeah, literally.
0: But you got to think, too, that only works for dumb devices, offline devices.
1: That would be tough with a phone because you have to activate it. So you'd have to know how that stuff works and have to. I thought about that with a car too. Like I'd have to know how to fudge the paperwork. So
0: yeah, it gets really involved the bigger the item is.
1: You couldn't just steal a car and get away with it forever.
0: That's a good point. What is that one crime, that illegal thing that you would try to pull off if you could get away with it, if you could freeze time? That's the survey question that was asked. We want to know what you think. We'll share some of the survey's answers in just a bit. What, if you could freeze time, would you do that's illegal? Tell us by calling or texting 301-695-9373.
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1: Frederick on 15 are running a bit smoother in both directions. Headed up to Gettysburg. Down to Leesburg, though, you still got those delays after Luckett's. 270 southbound Urbana to Hyattstown, a little congested. And from Clarksburg Road into D.C., it's going to be stop and go. But 70 looks pretty good right now in both directions between Baltimore and Hagerstown.
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0: From the WFRE Trick Trucks and Cars Weather Center, your forecast today going to be cloudy with a 60% chance for showers and thunderstorms, primarily kicking off this afternoon after 2 p.m., a high near 94. That 60% chance for showers and storms going to stick with us through the overnight tonight. Look for a low of around 56. Tomorrow, an 80% chance for showers and thunderstorms that should wrap up by around 2 or 3 in the afternoon on Thursday. But we should see during that time a quarter to half an inch of new rainfall potentially, a high near 66. Currently, it's fair and 73.
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0: Lori Kent on 99.9 WFRE with some help from Co Wetzel. That's Rocky Mountain Low. If you could freeze time, what illegal thing would you do? I basically stopped asking if you could do something illegal, would you do it? Because we all would.
1: Yeah.
0: Don't try to act like you wouldn't. Now,
1: right?
0: I know there are some people out there. First of all, this is all in fun. Nobody's planning to do anything illegal.
1: Right.
0: We've all thought about it, though. When you see somebody commit crimes, you're like, oh, I wouldn't have done that. There's all this armchair quarterbacking, this Monday morning quarterbacking, where it's just like, oh, they should have. This is obviously going to get you caught. Anytime you watch live PD or anything, it's just like, oh, that was the stupidest thing. Why would you do that?
1: Yeah.
0: Well, we've all thought about it from a perspective of, if I could do this, this is how I would get away with it.
1: Mm-hmm.
0: What is that one thing, if you could freeze time and you were guaranteed to get away with it, what is that illegal thing you would do? We're talking major, not minor here. I love what Amy said. Amy said, I would freeze time when

0: and then all of a sudden it just disappears out of your hands.
1: That's great.
0: That'd be wild.
1: Yeah. So Peter said, I would freeze time during politicians' press conferences and strip them naked, then unfreeze. They need a little bit of humility.
0: Oh, they do.
1: That would be so funny. That would be so good.
0: I mean, to be, I don't want to see him naked, but definitely something really embarrassing.
1: Yeah, exactly. Oh, because you don't need to gather blackmail on him then. Mm-hmm. You just need to let the whole world see them for who they really are.
0: Mm-hmm.
1: That's really it. Not everything, and somebody else pointed this out, I don't know why, but D said, not everything illegal is immoral.
0: Yeah.
1: Because we were just talking about, you know.
0: Like hopping in the zoo, petting a bear's head.
1: Exactly. That's exactly right.
0: While time's frozen, he deserves some head scratches.
1: Yeah. Yeah, you're right.
0: He'll love it. He doesn't know it, but he'll love it.
1: And Erica kind of takes that an extension a little bit farther. She said, I would love to trespass into all sorts of unauthorized areas.
0: Yeah, true.
1: And that's true. When we were at Luray Caverns this past weekend.
0: Oh, yeah, there were so many walkways that were blocked off, and you were like, I just want to go up there.
1: I have never wanted to visit a place more than if it is blocked off and says unauthorized, you know, yep. Or authorized personnel only.
0: Yeah, let me in.
1: Those are the only places I want to see at a place. What about you? If you could freeze time and you could do something illegal, would you do it? And what is that illegal thing? We're having fun. And again, not everything illegal is immoral. Tell us your thoughts. Keep the conversation going. We've got it open 24/7 on our text line at 301-695-9373.
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0: Looking pretty good at this time, especially if you're on 70 between Hagerstown and Baltimore. No big issues through there. It looks good on 15 in Frederick. So if you're headed down to Leesburg, though, still slow after Luckett's. And 270 southbound Urbana to Hyattstown, pretty slow. And from Clarksburg Road down into D.C. This traffic brought to you by Frederick Brickworks.
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1: So there's a guy facing charges.
2: No, really?
1: Yeah, believe it or not. After he decided to test Wade mode on his Tesla Cybertruck by driving into a lake in Texas.
2: Now, I don't know anything about wave mode. What does that entail?
1: I don't know. Wave mode, I guess, is probably for when you're like stuck in floodwaters, but it sounds like it's something that should make you float in a lake.
2: It does.
1: Like, I guess there's cars out there that can just spontaneously make a raft happen, right?
2: But I guess it's just like those watches and phones that say waterproof up to a certain amount.
1: Yeah, it's probably just for floodwaters. But this guy drove straight up into a lake. Jim and McDaniel allegedly told police he was trying to test the Wade mode when he went in to take it for a spin in Grapevine Lake Monday night. The vehicle obviously got totally disabled and had to be removed with a wrecker. So now he's facing charges of operating a vehicle in a closed section of the park. No valid boat registration and water safety violations.
2: Wow. This is dumb. Real knucklehead. The knucklehead in this story is that it's a guy driving a Cybertruck.
1: Yeah, that's it. Alone.
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1: Traffic looking pretty good at this time, especially if you're on 70 between Hagerstown and Baltimore. No big issues through there. It looks good on 15 in Frederick. So if you're headed down to Leesburg, though, still slow after Luckett's. And 270 southbound Urbana to Hyattstown, pretty slow. And from Clarksburg Road down into D.C. 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

0: Kane Brown on 99.9 WFRE at 9:20 with Woman. It is a man that is your artist of the day. The Gun Center artist of the day today is Josh Turner. He's got a song called Your Man. He could be your man whenever you hear, if that song plays, if that's one of the songs that plays, because it will happen multiple times throughout the day. Josh Turner will play whenever you hear Josh Turner. If you can be caller number 9, you're going to win $99 cash, courtesy of the Gun Center, and go into our Uncle Ralph's Bakery grand prize drawing that'll happen on Monday, June 15th for $999. We do all of this with support from Mason-Dixon Barbecue, and it is your chance to win cash, courtesy of Free Country 99.9 WFRE. So keep listening for the Gun Center Artist of the Day. Speaking of winning things, you have another chance at some point today. This is not happening right now, but I do want to remind you that you do have a chance to win with our featured Frederick for Less partner this week, Heroes Authentic Italian. 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
2: 70 southbound, you've got a little delay still approaching 109 in Hyattstown, and then there's a debris in the roadway report around exit 18 for Clarksburg Road, but no lane closures due to that. It looks a lot better headed into DC from that area. And 70 eastbound, you've got some pretty heavy delays, it looks like, as you're heading to Baltimore. After that split with 40, it looks like there's a situation on 29 that's kind of bleeding over onto 70, slowing things down. 15 in Frederick, running smoothly both directions up to Gettysburg. Down to Leesburg, still a bit slow after Luckett's, and things look good on 340 to Harper's Ferry.
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0: Cody Johnson with the number one country song in America this week. That is The Fall here on 99.9 WFRE. Of course, Cody won Entertainer of the Year at this past Sunday's ACM Awards. And somebody else that won something was Parker McCollum. He won Album of the Year. And during his acceptance speech, he thanked Cody Johnson for talking him off the ledge, though he didn't really share any other details, and got everybody wondering, what is he talking about? Well, in the press room after the award show, Cody wouldn't go into specifics either, but he did share a little more of what Parker was referring to, and honestly, I don't think any of us saw it coming.
1: What he referred to on stage tonight was 27 holes of golf, because we hadn't figured out our conversation by 18, so we just kept playing. And actually, in that golf round, I picked up a little alligator by the tail, and I was trying to throw the alligator at him just to scare him. I didn't know that Parker McCollum's worst fear in the world is an alligator, so I'm very thankful that the alligator slipped out of my hands.
0: So, okay then. Did not expect that to be what they were talking about. So, talk about a fall. That the alligator fell from his hands. That's fascinating. That is funny. I guess maybe it's funnier if you were there. You had to be there. Megan Maroney and Kenny Chesney know exactly what I'm talking about. They're next here on WFRE.
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3: Eastbound, you got a little delay as you're heading towards Baltimore after an accident. It looks like something slowing you down on 29. That's kind of bleeding over onto 70. 270 southbound, looking pretty good as you're heading into D.C. Just a little slow with the exit for Hyattstown. 15 in Frederick, smooth in both directions. Up to Gettysburg and down to Leesburg. 340 to Harper's Ferry, clear as well.
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0: From the WFRE Trick Trucks and Cars Weather Center, your forecast today going to be cloudy with a 60% chance for showers and thunderstorms, primarily kicking off this afternoon after 2 p.m., a high near 94. That 60% chance for showers and storms going to stick with us through the overnight tonight. Look for a low of around 56. Tomorrow, an 80% chance for showers and thunderstorms that should wrap up by around 2 or 3 in the afternoon on Thursday. But we should see during that time a quarter to half an inch of new rainfall potentially, a high near 66. Currently, it's fair and 73.

Bailey Zimmerman on 99.9 WFRE with Chevy Silverado. It's Andy and Emma in the morning. Wrapping up for today, making way for Diana Gibson to spend the day with you at work from 10 until 3. She could potentially have $99 in cash waiting to go into your pocket with today's Artist of the Day. The Gun Center Artist of the Day is Josh Turner. We've had several people that called. They're just got itchy trigger finger. They were calling and saying, oh, I wanted to win the $99. Well, you got to wait for a Josh Turner song. He is our Artist of the Day. So once Josh Turner starts playing, you're sure that it's Josh Turner. Be caller 9. Boom. You win $99 cash courtesy of the Gun Center. And you go into the running for the $999 Uncle Ralph's Bakery Grand Prize drawing that comes up after all the weekly contesting is done on Monday, June 15th. Now, another bit of housekeeping that I want to remind you about is Monday is Memorial Day. So Monday will be a Best of Andy and Emma. We will not be physically live here in studio. Artist of the Day will take the day off. Monday, Memorial Day, there will be no Artist of the Day. Just keeping you in the loop there so that you're not listening expecting to hear.

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2: Send to eastbound, you got a little delay as you're heading towards Baltimore after an accident. It looks like something's slowing you down on 29. That's kind of bleeding over onto 70. 270 southbound, looking pretty good as you're heading into D.C. Just a little slow at the exit for Hyattstown. 15 in Frederick, smooth in both directions. Up to Gettysburg and down to Leesburg. And 340 to Harper's Ferry, clear as well.
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0: Carol, you're caller 9.
1: Awesome. 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
0: Yes, you just got $99 for the Gun Center Artist of the Day. 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
1: I feel great.
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0: Here's your forecast from the WFRE Trick Trucks and Cars Weather Center. Showers and thunderstorms likely later today. Highs in the mid to upper 90s. Rain continues tonight with a low of 57. Thursday stays mostly cloudy with more showers and a cooler high of 68. It's 84 degrees in Frederick with more free country from Thomas Rhett.

0: remember the first time you used Google and maybe what you Googled? Well, for the longest time, for many, many years, that search bar has always remained the same. Well, yesterday, Google said the AI shift inspired them to overhaul the dimensions of the search bar for the first time since 2001. The box is now bigger and more interactive, so people can ask even longer questions. So, next time you Google something, you're going to see something very different on that search bar. According to Good Deal Dougie, deals are springing up all over this month.
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4: Our country has now become a place where states are trampling reproductive rights. There's a new clinic in Allegheny County. David Trone was at the opening. Protesters were yelling at people. And David says in his booming voice, reproductive rights are human rights, drowns out the protesters. David has been an advocate from the start. He will be in this fight forever.
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Riley Green is everywhere. Last week when he was in Georgia, he actually performed with the Savannah Bananas at Truist Park. So he did his song. There was this girl, got up to base, hit the ball. It was actually good. It was a base hit into the outfield.

Mother Nature thrown us a curveball. Today, up into the upper 90s. Tomorrow, we'll be lucky if we reach 70. Here's Zach Toppin, WFRE.

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This Sunday, the Woodsboro American Legion will hold their annual Memorial Day services and parade. So at noon, there's going to be a wreath laying at the War Memorial, and then at 1:30, the annual parade will begin at Mount Hope Cemetery, continue down Main Street to Coppermine Road, then down 2nd Street.

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John Morgan, raised in North Carolina, he spent many summers touring the National Bluegrass Festival circuit as part of his family's band. Here's Kid Myself on WFRE.

0: John Morgan, kid myself. I know it's hot and sticky outside, but it's time to celebrate. And thanks to Roy Rogers, they make every day a holiday here at WFRE. So we are celebrating World Bee Day today. It's a good day to remember that we need to save the bees. Also, National Rescue Dog Day. It's a good day to rescue a dog, and they're going to rescue you right back. We rescued too many dachshunds, and they have just brought so much joy to our life. Also, I love this one. National Be a Millionaire Day. A good day to go and buy a lottery ticket because you never know, it pays to play. And no matter how you celebrate today, make sure you start it off with Roy Rogers for lunch. They've got the best fried chicken and roast beef around, and they make every day a holiday here at WFRE.
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1: Here's your forecast from the WFRE Trick Trucks and Cars Weather Center. Scattered showers and maybe even thunderstorms later today. Highs climb up to the mid to upper 90s. Rain chances continue on the overnight. Lows down to 57 tomorrow. Cool, cloudy, and highs only reaching the upper 60s. And we may have a chance of some more rain tomorrow. It's 88 degrees in Frederick with more free country from Jason Aldean.

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1: You know, Jordan Davis, he loves the DMV. He's going to be here twice this summer, June 13th in Baltimore, August the 7th at Nationals Park.

0: 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It's Diana Gibson, and I'm so excited. 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
14: Keys Baseball returns this week with even more fun. Tuesday is College Prep Night. High schoolers are invited to meet with colleges and learn about future opportunities for just $8. Wednesday is our next day game with 11 a.m. first pitch for STEM Day presented by AstraZeneca. Kick off the weekend on Friday with an American Bucking Hat giveaway and postgame fireworks courtesy of IBEW24. The action continues Saturday with Jersey Action betting thing between 22 and postgame fireworks. Finally, Sunday is Superhero Day. Dress in a costume for a chance to win a Keys prize pack. Frederick Keys.
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1: The following is a paid political advertisement and does not necessarily reflect the views or opinions of the station, its management, or its staff.
2: There's an old saying, people in glass houses shouldn't throw stones. Meet David Trone, throwing stones at Congresswoman April McLean Delaney. But it was David Trone who voted to give Trump's ICE $200 million back before he lost his seat. That's right. Trone voted to fund Trump's ICE immigration crackdown. Progressives called Trone's vote, quote, a blank check for Trump. Congresswoman April McLean Delaney has never voted a penny for ICE, not one cent. And April led the fight to successfully stop the ICE detention center in our district. Trone didn't lift a finger. He was busy running endless TV ads and throwing stones. That's why Governor Moore, Senators Van Hollen, also Brooks, and Congressman Raskin all endorse April. Here's Jamie Raskin on Trone.
3: The attacks on April are baloney.
2: Baloney. Got that right. Remember, Trone funded ICE. Congresswoman April McLean Delaney never has.
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2: Paid for by April McLean Delaney for Congress.
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9: Now your forecast from the WFRE Trick Trucks and Cars Weather Center. Today brings showers and possible thunderstorms along with highs in the mid to upper 90s. Rain remains likely overnight with temperatures falling to 57 by Thursday. Cooler air moves in, mostly cloudy skies, a chance of some more rain and highs near 68. It's 91 degrees in Frederick with more free country from Clay Walker.

The 40 Fun Center's 90s at Noon. This song by Black Hawk went to number 2 on the U.S. Billboard Hot Country Singles chart. It was released in April of 1994, every once in a while.

0: Anna Gibson, did you hear about that crazy situation that happened late last month in Cecil County at a Walmart? A guy from Jersey, his name's Anthony Rose, he's accused of setting off fireworks inside of a Walmart so he could steal a lot of jewelry. So he lit off the fireworks, went over to the jewelry cabinets, started smashing things, grabbed up $10,000 worth of jewelry. He was caught. Thank heavens he was. But because of what he did, it caused $10 million worth of damage at that Walmart.
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So Hardy just didn't stumble into songwriting. He actually holds a degree in songwriting from the Recording Industry Management Program at Middle Tennessee State University. Here's MacArthur on WFRE.

0: Diane MacArthur. It's Diana Gibson. And get your favorite cup of tea together from Voila Specialties and other goodness, because we've got some entertainment tea to spill. So Kim Kardashian is only asking for €1 in compensation from the men who tied her up and robbed her at gunpoint in Paris in 2016. That comes out to $1.17 in American money. She says it is a symbolic asking. I think she's crazy. ABC has ordered a new Grey's Anatomy spinoff set in rural West Texas. The medical drama is going to follow around a team at a remote medical center, and it could be coming out later this year. And good news, Nashville is officially getting the Super Bowl in 2030. The NFL owners voted yesterday to bring the biggest sporting event to the Music City. And that's what's brewing in entertainment.
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7: 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Then come see me, Good Deal Dougie, Chriswell Chrysler, Dodge, Jeep, Ram, and Chevrolet of Thermont.
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10: Our country has now become a place where states are trampling reproductive rights. 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David Trone was at the opening. Protesters were yelling at people. 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David has been an advocate from the start. He will be in this fight forever.
11: I'm David Trone, and I approve this message.
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0: Here's your forecast from the WFRE Trick Trucks and Cars Weather Center. Showers and thunderstorms likely today. Highs in the mid to upper 90s. Rain continues on the overnight. Lows down to 57. Tomorrow stays mostly cloudy with more showers possible and a high near 68. It's 92 degrees in Frederick with more free country from Kip Moore.

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Congrats to the Urbana High School baseball team for advancing to the Class 4A state championship game for the second year in a row after beating Broadneck.

0: Langley and Be Her. It's Diana Gibson. I would love it if you and your family would join me this Saturday. South Mountain Creamery is going to have their 25th anniversary Spring Fest in Middletown. It goes from 11 until 5. I will be broadcasting live from 11 until 1. But a perfect day for family fun. They're going to have delicious food, exciting games, musical entertainment, and so much more. Hayrides, a petting zoo, and a live Civil War demonstration by the Museum of Civil War Medicine. It's South Mountain Creamery's 25th anniversary Spring Fest this Saturday in Middletown from 11 to 5.
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A new study was just released. What people consider the perfect male and female bodies. I don't agree with it, but I'll tell you what the results were right after Kane Brown in Woman.

0: information for what it's worth. The dad bod era may be over as new research shows that women are more interested in men with leaner athletic builds. There was a study from Solo Fun, and they asked 2,000 adults. They showed them side-by-side body fat comparison images. They asked to choose the ones that they found the hottest. The results? For women, it was men with 15% body fat. For men, it was women with 30% body fat. And according to this survey, those were the perfect body images. Men with 15% body fat, women with 30% body fat. And again, take it for what it's worth. It did come from Solo Fun.
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4: There's an old saying, people in glass houses shouldn't throw stones. Meet David Trone, throwing stones at Congresswoman April McLean Delaney. But it was David Trone who voted to give Trump's ICE $200 million back before he lost his seat. That's right. Trone voted to fund Trump's ICE immigration crackdown. Progressives called Trone's vote, quote, a blank check for Trump. Congresswoman April McLean Delaney has never voted a penny for ICE, not one cent. And April led the fight to successfully stop the ICE detention center in our district. Trone didn't lift a finger. He was busy running endless TV ads and throwing stones. That's why Governor Moore, Senators Van Hollen, also Brooks, and Congressman Raskin all endorse April. Here's Jamie Raskin on Trone.
5: The attacks on April are baloney.
4: Baloney. Got that right. Remember, Trone funded ICE. Congresswoman April McLean Delaney never has.
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0: Now your forecast from the WFRE Trick Trucks and Cars Weather Center. Scattered showers and possible thunderstorms today. Highs in the mid to upper 90s. Overnight rain chances continue with lows dropping down to 57. Thursday turns cooler and cloudy. A chance of some showers and highs around 68. It's 94 degrees in Frederick with more free country from Scotty McCreary.

0: was just sharing this article with AJ. It's about dumpster diving, and there is an article about people who do the dumpster diving around college campuses. The idea is that when students move out for the year, they are ditching valuable furniture, clothing, electronics, and appliances. I saw that firsthand with my kids at WVU. AJ has seen it too, and I'm thinking if I need something for my house, I'm going to do some dumpster diving around college campuses at the end of school year, because you never know what you would find, right? AJ comes in after 3. I'll be back tomorrow. Have a great, cool Wednesday.
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6: 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David Trone was at the opening. Protesters were yelling at people. 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David has been an advocate from the start. 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

0: 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It's AJ on your workday. Thank you so much for hanging with us. Tina's checking in early. Got a call here from Mike and a text from Susanna. Wants to hear a little Chase Matthew. Here's Holding It Down now on Free Country 99.9 WFRE.
1: There's still only 4 digits in our population. We're still keeping things just the way God made it. There's been some old city folks trying to come in to change it. Wouldn't trade them square 40.

0: you and holding it down here on Free Country 99.9 WFRE. What's up, it's AJ on your work day, and of course, we are right smack dab in the middle of the artist of the day. You heard this morning Andy and Emma tell you that it was going to be Josh Turner. I can tell you, even though it's only been a couple of minutes, I have not played a Josh Turner song yet. I don't know if I will. You just never know when it's going to play. But when it does today, since he's the artist of the day, listen for it. Be caller number 9, and $99 will be yours. Boom. Super easy. And here's the good thing. This is all from the Gun Center, by the way. And then you're in for the Uncle Ralph's Bakery Grand Prize drawing, which happens Monday, June 15th for $999. So, love that. 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Let's check the roads and see what's happening here on your drive.
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2: 270 North is going to be slow starting at 200 and roll all the way through 80 in Urbana. 15 already stacked in both directions through Frederick City between 70 and Mater. 70 West, it's slow through 29 and Ballinger Creek Pike. Also, as you're arriving at 632 up in Washington County, 70 East jammed at 695. 81 looks pretty good right now through Washington County. 97, you're already seeing brake lights from 140 to Magna Way. Heading over to Loudoun County, 9 and 287 slammed through Wheatland. And 15 North, it's a parking lot from Battlefield to Luckett's. This is Drew with your WFRE traffic.
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7: The following is a paid political advertisement and does not necessarily reflect the views or opinions of the station, its management, or its staff.
8: There's an old saying, people in glass houses shouldn't throw stones. Meet David Trone, throwing stones at Congresswoman April McLean Delaney. But it was David Trone who voted to give Trump's ICE $200 million back before he lost his seat. That's right. Trone voted to fund Trump's ICE immigration crackdown. Progressives called Trone's vote, quote, a blank check for Trump. Congresswoman April McLean Delaney has never voted a penny for ICE, not one cent. And April led the fight to successfully stop the ICE detention center in our district. Trone didn't lift a finger. He was busy running endless TV ads and throwing stones. That's why Governor Moore, Senators Van Hollen, also Brooks, and Congressman Raskin all endorse April. Here's Jamie Raskin on Trone.
9: The attacks on April are baloney.
8: Baloney. Got that right. Remember, Trone funded ICE. Congresswoman April McLean Delaney never has.
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0: From the WFRE Trick Trucks and Cars Weather Center forecast for the rest of today, actually, we have a severe thunderstorm watch in effect here. Conditions expected to last until about 8 o'clock tonight. Then after that, overnight, some severe thunderstorms possible, some rain possible overnight, low down to 54. For tomorrow, pretty much showers and rain all day and a high of 63. Boy, that's a 35-degree difference in the last couple of days here. Tomorrow night, showers and rain continue. Clouds as well, low down to 53. Cloudy, rainy, some storms in the area as well, and 89 right now with Jordan.

0: about that, dude? All right, the Gun Center Artist of the Day. It is Josh Turner. You grabbed yourself $99, but it gets even better. Uncle Ralph's Bakery Grand Prize is Monday, June 15th for $999, and you're in for that from WFRE, man. Congratulations.
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1: 270 North is going to be a grind, starting right off the Capitol Beltway through to Buckystown Pike. 15 is stacked in both directions through the city between Buckystown and 26. 70 West drags through 29 and from South Street through 180. 70 East jammed at 695. 32 North, you're clogged from Rosemary Lane to the exit for 70. 97, you're going to see brake lights from 32 to Hook Road and from 140 all the way up to Bachman's Valley. Heading over to 340 West, we've got an accident at Lander Road. First responders just arriving on the scene, so expect delays there. We've also got weather debris closing down 15 at Mountville Road, so it's causing a big backup right now. In Loudoun County, 9 and 287 slammed through Wheatland. 9 West slow as you're approaching Hillsboro. 15 North, a lot of brake lights from Battlefield to Luckett. This is Drew with your WFRE traffic, which is brought to you by Frederick Brickworks.
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5: Our country has now become a place where states are trampling reproductive rights. There's a new clinic in Allegheny County. David Trone was at the opening. Protesters were yelling at people. And David says in his booming voice, reproductive rights are human rights, drowns out the protesters. David has been an advocate from the start. He will be in this fight forever.
6: I'm David Trone, and I approve this message.
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0: That is Ella Langley and Morgan Wallen, and I Can't Love You Anymore here on Free Country 99.9 WFRE. That song probably could have been called I Can't See You Anymore. I don't know if you know this or not, but Ella Langley had insane eye surgery when she was younger.
1: I had a bunch of eye surgeries when I was young. Yeah, sometimes I'd just be a little cross-eyed. But then I had some surgeries, and then the teacher's like, she just is not paying attention in here. So homeschooled until sixth grade, and then seventh grade, went back to the same high school my dad went to, graduated with 32 kids. And it's kind of brutal, honestly. Like, they have to take your eyeballs out.
2: You're lying.
1: I swear, dude.
2: My God.
1: You gotta get in there. It's crazy.
0: Took the eyeballs out and put them back in. Goodness gracious. I didn't know they could do that. But Ella Langley is certainly working for her, because not only is she beautiful and talented, she's on top of the world right now, for sure. All right, let's check the roads and the traffic and see what's happening so far on your way home.
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4: 270 North is going to be a grind, starting right off the Capitol Beltway through to Buckystown Pike. 15 is stacked in both directions through the city, between Buckystown and 26. 70 West drags through 29, and from South Street through 180. 70 East jammed at 695. 32 North, you're clogged from Rosemary Lane to the exit for 70. 97, you're going to see brake lights from 32 to Hook Road, and from 140 all the way up to Bachman's Valley. Heading over to 340 West, we've got an accident at Lander Road. First responders just arriving on the scene, so expect delays there. We've also got weather debris closing down 15 at Mountville Road, so it's causing a big backup right now. In Loudoun County, 9 and 287 slammed through Wheatland. 9 West slow as you're approaching Hillsboro. 15 North, a lot of brake lights from Battlefield to Luckett. This is Drew with your WFRE traffic, which is brought to you by Frederick Brickworks.
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9: The
2: following is a paid political advertisement and does not necessarily reflect the views or opinions of the station, its management, or its staff.
9: There's an old saying, people in glass houses shouldn't throw stones. Meet David Trone, throwing stones at Congresswoman April McLean Delaney. But it was David Trone who voted to give Trump's ICE $200 million back before he lost his seat. That's right. Trone voted to fund Trump's ICE immigration crackdown. Progressives called Trone's vote, quote, a blank check for Trump. Congresswoman April McLean Delaney has never voted a penny for ICE, not one cent. And April led the fight to successfully stop the ICE detention center in our district. Trone didn't lift a finger. He was busy running endless TV ads and throwing stones. That's why Governor Moore, Senators Van Hollen, also Brooks, and Congressman Raskin all endorse April. Here's Jamie Raskin on Trone.
10: The attacks on April are baloney.
9: Baloney. Got that right. Remember, Trone funded ICE. Congresswoman April McLean Delaney never has.
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0: From the WFRE Trick Trucks and Cars Weather Center forecast for the rest of today, at least here, we've got a severe thunderstorm watch in effect for the Frederick County area here. These conditions will be expected till about 8 o'clock tonight. Then after that, severe thunderstorms are possible. Some rain overnight, low down to 54. For tomorrow, showers and rain all day pretty much and a high near 63, which is a huge difference from the last week here. Tomorrow night, showers and rain continue, some clouds too, and a low of 53. Cloudy, rainy, some showers and storms in the area. 87 now with Tyler Hubbard.

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It's AJ on your workday, Megan Maroney, and Beautiful Things, a great song. Listen to the words to this, and just remember that if anything bad is happening in your world, for sure. 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

0: That is Megan Maroney and Beautiful Things here on Free Country 99.9 WFRE. What's up? It's AJ, and I don't know if... But AI gets a lot of hate, obviously. And I don't know, for whatever reason, it's a hot-button topic with a lot of people. If you start putting AI stuff out, even if it's a joke or just for fun, you're not being malicious and you're just using it. And, boy, I tell you, the people at Glendale Community College in Arizona, they found that out firsthand because they had their commencement ceremony and the AI they were using malfunctioned. They were using AI to announce all of the students because they were too lazy to. And then the Glendale Community College president, Tiffany Hernandez, had to get up and tell everybody what was going on.
1: Here's what's happening. We're using a new AI system as our reader.
0: Here come the boos!
1: Yeah. So that is a lesson learned for us.
2: It didn't feel sincere, and it kind of felt like they didn't care. I would have liked a little bit more thought to go into it rather than pushing something as simple as reading some names off to an AI device.
0: I agree with the student that was there, but, you know, I don't know. It's AI, but people, they just do not like AI for what, I don't know if it's the data center's problem or whatever, but it's going to be interesting this next few years on planet Earth here for sure, because AI is here. It's going to stay. It's overwhelming. So we'll see what happens here. Let's check the roads and the traffic and see what's going on so far here on your way home.
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4: Turn those headlights on. It's raining hard and be safe. 270 North is a crawl from 495 through Urbana. 270 South is dragging from Buckystown down to Hyattstown. 15, you're stacked in both directions through Frederick City. 70 West, you're slow through 29 and from 144 through 180 also as you're heading up South Mountain. 81 North is a crawl from Williamsport up through 144. 81 South is slow from Morgansville down through 144. 70 East jammed at 695, also as you're approaching 29. 32 North is gridlock from Rosemary Lane to the exit for 70, actually through the exit for 70. Same with 97, you're going from McKendree all the way through 70. Also from Nicodemus Road to Hook Road and from 140 all the way up to Bachman's Valley. 30 North jammed as you're approaching Manchester. 340 West, you still got that accident at Lander Road causing delays. 340 West, slow going over the bridge into Harper's Ferry. In Loudoun County, 9 and 287 slammed through Wheatland. 9 West slow as you're going from Percival out to Harper's Ferry Road. 7 West slow from Clark's Gap to 287. And 15 North, it is a parking lot from Battlefield all the way to St. Clair Lane. We've also got a new accident reported just over the bridge on 15. The weather has closed down the intersection with 464 on 15, so avoid if you can. This is Drew with your WFRE traffic.
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13: 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Kick off the weekend on Friday with an American Buckeye giveaway and postgame fireworks courtesy of IBEW24. The action continues Saturday with Jersey Action Betting Thing Platoon 22 and postgame fireworks. Finally, Sunday is Superhero Day. 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

0: Corporate Country 99.9 WFRE. What's up? It's AJ. This is the work release program, getting you home safe and sound in this nasty weather we got going on here. Our question today for the Hump Day Survey, very simple. What is a bigger deal, a high school graduation or a college graduation? We want to know here. You can hit us up at 301-695-WFRE. Go to our Facebook page and hit us up there as well. Monica in Frederick, what are you thinking here?
1: Okay, I would say the bigger deal between high school and college graduation is definitely college graduation. I feel like

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1: Turn those headlights on. It's raining hard and be safe. 270 North is a crawl from 495 through Urbana. 270 South is dragging from Buckystown down to Hyattstown. 15, you're stacked in both directions through Frederick City. 70 West, you're slow through 29 and from 144 through 180 also as you're heading up South Mountain. 81 North is a crawl from Williamsport up through 144. 81 South is slow from Morgansville down through 144. 70 East jammed at 695, also as you're approaching 29. 32 North is gridlock from Rosemary Lane to the exit for 70, actually through the exit for 70. Same with 97, you're going from McKendree all the way through 70. Also from Nicodemus Road to Hook Road and from 140 all the way up to Bachman's Valley. 30 North jammed as you're approaching Manchester. 340 West, you still got that accident at Lander Road causing delays. 340 West, slow going over the bridge into Harper's Ferry. In Loudoun County, 9 and 287, slammed through Wheatland. 9 West, slow as you're going from Percival out to Harper's Ferry Road. 7 West, slow from Clark's Gap to 287. And 15 North, it is a parking lot from Battlefield all the way to St. Clair Lane. We've also got a new accident reported just over the bridge on 15. The weather has closed down the intersection with 464 on 15, so avoid if you can. This is Drew with your WFRE traffic.
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0: WFRE, what's up? It's AJ on the Work Release Program. It's Wednesday, hump day. So we're doing our hump day survey. We put this out on Facebook, but you can call or text with your answer as well. We're an equal opportunity employer around here. 301-695-9373. Let's see. The question here today is, what is a bigger deal, the high school or the college graduation? Leisha is hanging out in Thurmont. Leisha, what do you think the answer is here?
1: I would say college.
0: College.
1: I feel like you're forced to go to high school and you have no choice but to do it.
0: Right.
1: But you make the conscious choice to go to college and you're moving into adulthood and you have your own autonomy. So I feel like that's more of an accomplishment.
0: Yeah. No, I get that. Yeah. Now, you know, I know in high school, thanks for calling, by the way. We appreciate
1: exactly.
0: it. You know, I know in high school you had to do it. College, I didn't do college because I came right into the radio station and started working. But I got it. I love it. What do you think here? That is our hump day survey. Hit us up now and let us know either on Facebook or by call or text. Let's check the roads and see if they are behaving here with this weather we got rolling in here.
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3: 270 North is the crawl from 495 all the way through 80 in Urbana. 270 South is the same way from Buckystown down to nearly Clarksburg at this point. 85, we've got an accident at Fingerboard Road. Everything is closed down there. First responders on the scene. 15 stacked in both directions through Frederick City. 70 West, it drags from 695 all the way to Marriottsville Road and from South Street through 180. 70 East jammed from Marriottsville Road all the way to 695. And then 32 North clogged as you're approaching 70, 97 slow through 144 and 32, and from 140 up to Bachman's Valley. 81, you're slow from Marlow, West Virginia, all the way up to 144 in Hagerstown. 340 West, slow going over the bridge into Harper's Ferry. 15 North, it's packed at that intersection with Mountville Road. Heading to Loudoun County, 9 and 287, slammed through Wheatland, 9 West slow from Percival out to Cedar Mill Road. 15 North, you're going to see brake lights from Battlefield to Raspberry Falls and from St. Clair Lane through the Point of Rocks Bridge. This is Drew with your WFRE traffic.
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0: 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What's up? It's AJ on the Work Release Program on a Wednesday hump day. So our hump day survey is very simple put here. What is a bigger deal, a high school or a college graduation? And I'd like to know why you think that. Let's see here. A lot from the text line, a lot from Facebook. High school is a bigger deal. You're officially done being a kid, and the whole town just shows up like it's the Super Bowl. That's from Kayla and Frederick. Let's see here. College graduation, no question. I paid for that stress with interest. Caps and gowns should come with therapy vouchers. Yeah, that's from Mike in Urbana, who is scarred from college here. Let's see here. High school is bigger emotionally. College is bigger financially. Amen on that one. One is I made it. The other is I survived it. Jess in Middletown. Very good. Good text today. You guys are so good. Let's see here. College is the bigger deal because you chose it. High school is mandatory. Yeah, a lot of people have been saying that. College is a decision and a grind. That's from Tasha in Newmarket. High school graduation is bigger for the parents. College graduation is bigger for the person who had to write the 4 million papers. That's from Ben in Walkersville. You guys are killing me. I love it. Yeah, so that's our hump day survey. You can hit us up on Facebook right now or call or text with your answers to that. Let's check the roads. I know they're wet. I know it's kind of crazy with this crazy weather. What else is going on?
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2: 270 North, it's a crawl from 495 all the way through 80 in Urbana. 270 South is the same way from Buckystown down to nearly Clarksburg at this point. 85, we got an accident at Fingerboard Road. Everything is closed down there. First responders on the scene. 15 stacked in both directions through Frederick City. 70 West, it drags from 695 all the way to Marriottsville Road and from South Street through 180. 70 East, jammed from Marriottsville Road all the way to 695. And then 32 North, clogged as you're approaching 70, 97 slow through 144 and 32, and from 140 up to Bachman's Valley. 81, you're slow from Marlow, West Virginia, all the way up to 144 in Hagerstown. 340 West, slow going over the bridge into Harper's Ferry. 15 North, it's packed at that intersection with Mountville Road. Heading to Loudoun County, 9 and 287, slammed through Wheatland, 9 West slow from Percival out to Cedar Mill Road. 15 North, you're going to see brake lights from Battlefield to Raspberry Falls and from St. Clair Lane through the Point of Rocks Bridge. This is Drew with your WFRE traffic.
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3: The following is a paid political advertisement and does not necessarily reflect the views or opinions of the station, its management, or its staff.
4: There's an old saying, people in glass houses shouldn't throw stones. Meet David Trone, throwing stones at Congresswoman April McLean Delaney. But it was David Trone who voted to give Trump's ICE $200 million back before he lost his seat. That's right. Trone voted to fund Trump's ICE immigration crackdown. Progressives called Trone's vote, quote, a blank check for Trump. Congresswoman April McLean Delaney has never voted a penny for ICE, not one cent. And April led the fight to successfully stop the ICE detention center in our district. Trone didn't lift a finger. He was busy running endless TV ads and throwing stones. That's why Governor Moore, Senators Van Hollen, also Brooks, and Congressman Raskin all endorse April. Here's Jamie Raskin on Trone.
5: The attacks on April are baloney.
4: Baloney. Got that right. Remember, Trone funded ICE. Congresswoman April McLean Delaney never has.
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4: Paid for by April McLean Delaney for Congress.
7: 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Finally, Sunday is Superhero Day. 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
0: from the WFRE Trick Trucks and Cars Weather Center forecast for the rest of today, at least until 8 o'clock tonight. We have a severe thunderstorm watch in effect here. Conditions to last probably till around 8 p.m. tonight. And then after that, overnight, some showers, some severe at times thunderstorms and some rain. 54 going to be the low for tonight. Tomorrow, showers and rain continuing throughout the day and a high of 63, way cooler than what it has been. Tomorrow night, you got showers, rain, and clouds overnight and a low of 53. Cloudy, rainy, some storms in the area depending on where you are, and 85 right now. And this is Jason Aldean.

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0: 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What's up? It's AJ, and this is the Work Release Program. Today we're doing our Hump Day Survey, which is super easy. Today it's just, what is a bigger deal, a high school graduation or a college graduation? I want to know what you think here. Tracy, who's hanging out in Mount Airy today. What's going on, Tracy? What's your pick here?
1: I think high school graduation is definitely a bigger deal because this is like you coming into, you know, adulthood, you're growing up. High school graduation for sure is a bigger deal than college graduation.
0: It is a bigger deal. I mean, you are forced to go to high school, but yeah, I can see that for sure being a bigger deal.
1: Yeah, this is a really big, it's like an accomplishment. You're not a kid anymore.
0: Right. Yeah, I don't know. And your innocence gone. And now you're into the real world where everything is crazy. Yeah, I love it. Thanks for giving us a call here. We appreciate you checking in here.
1: Thanks. I love you guys.
0: Oh, you're so sweet. Your Hump Day Survey here. You can keep the conversation going on our Facebook page.
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3: 270 North, it's a crawl from 495 all the way through 80 in Urbana. 270 South is the same way from Buckystown down to nearly Clarksburg at this point. 85, we got an accident at Fingerboard Road. Everything is closed down there. First responders on the scene. 15 stacked in both directions through Frederick City. 70 West, it drags from 695 all the way to Marriottsville Road and from South Street through 180. 70 East jammed from Marriottsville Road all the way to 695. And then 32 North clogged as you're approaching 70, 97 slow through 144 and 32, and from 140 up to Bachman's Valley. 81, you're slow from Marlow, West Virginia, all the way up to 144 in Hagerstown. 340 West, slow going over the bridge into Harper's Ferry. 15 North, it's packed at that intersection with Mountville Road. Heading to Loudoun County, 9 and 287, slammed through Wheatland, 9 West slow from Percival out to Cedar Mill Road. 15 North, you're going to see brake lights from Battlefield to Raspberry Falls and from St. Clair Lane through the Point of Rocks Bridge. This is Drew with your WFRE traffic.
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0: 99.9 WFRE. That is Tucker Wetmore, and my name is AJ, and our featured Frederick for Less partner this week is Heroes Authentic Italian, Frederick's favorite pizza spot. 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Now, sometime this hour, I'm going to give away $25 in Heroes gift cards. So make sure you're right here. Before I get out of here at 7 o'clock, I will set you up with $25 to go check out Heroes before they even go on sale on Friday. Because that's the kind of guy I am, all right? So stand by for all that. Let's check the roads and the traffic and see what's going on so far here.
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2: 270 North is a crawl from 495 all the way through 80 in Urbana. 270 South is the same way from Buckystown down to nearly Clarksburg at this point. 85, we got an accident at Fingerboard Road. Everything is closed down there. First responders on the scene. 15 stacked in both directions through Frederick City. 70 West, it drags from 695 all the way to Marriottsville Road and from South Street through 180. 70 East jammed from Marriottsville Road all the way to 695. And then 32 North clogged as you're approaching 70, 97 slow through 144 and 32, and from 140 up to Bachman's Valley. 81, you're slow from Marlow, West Virginia, all the way up to 144 in Hagerstown. 340 West, slow going over the bridge into Harper's Ferry. 15 North, it's packed at that intersection with Mountville Road. Heading to Loudoun County, 9 and 287, slammed through Wheatland, 9 West slow from Percival out to Cedar Mill Road. 15 North, you're going to see brake lights from Battlefield to Raspberry Falls and from St. Clair Lane through the Point of Rocks Bridge. This is Drew with your WFRE traffic.
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11: 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David Trone was at the opening. 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David has been an advocate from the start. He will be in this fight forever.
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That's bar none. 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
3: 270 North, it's a crawl from 495 all the way through 80 in Urbana. 270 South is the same way from Buckystown down to nearly Clarksburg at this point. 85, we got an accident at Fingerboard Road. Everything is closed down there. First responders on the scene. 15 stacked in both directions through Frederick City. 70 West, it drags from 695 all the way to Marriottsville Road and from South Street through 180. 70 East jammed from Marriottsville Road all the way to 695. And then 32 North clogged as you're approaching 70, 97 slow through 144 and 32, and from 140 up to Bachman's Valley. 81, you're slow from Marlow, West Virginia, all the way up to 144 in Hagerstown. 340 West, slow going over the bridge into Harper's Ferry. 15 North, it's packed at that intersection with Mountville Road. Heading to Loudoun County, 9 and 287, slammed through Wheatland, 9 West slow from Percival out to Cedar Mill Road. 15 North, you're going to see brake lights from Battlefield to Raspberry Falls and from St. Clair Lane through the Point of Rocks Bridge. This is Drew with your WFRE traffic.
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12: There are many people who drink in moderation with no problems, social, moral, or medical. 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

0: 101.9 WFRE, that is Riley Green and Change My Mind. And right now you can go to our Facebook page. We have an important question. We have Riley Green with the hat and Riley Green without the cowboy hat. And we just simply ask, with or without? Boy, this thing has got hundreds of responses. Lots of widths, lots of both ways. Nothing but the hat. Somebody says with because his hair always looks greasy. The hat makes him more handsome. Definitely with. Either way, he's a winner. Yeah, so a lot of people, a lot of women, a lot of guys too on that. So go to our Facebook page and check that out. And while you're there, you can still answer the Hump Day survey that I put up earlier. What's a bigger deal, high school or college graduation? I'd like to hear your responses on that one for sure. Let's check the roads. I know we've got this crazy weather moving in and doing stuff. What is going on as far as the commute?
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2: 270 North is really crawling from 495 into Germantown and from Clarksburg to Hyattstown. 270 South slow through 109 in Hyattstown. 15 North, you're backed up from Baker Valley Road through the exit for 70 to about Jefferson. 70 West is slow from 695 to 29 because of an accident right at that exit. You're also slow through Ballinger Creek Pike. 70 East, we've got a bad accident right at the exit for 270. Everything is closed down on the eastbound side, so it's going to be a crawl through there also at 695. 32 North is still slow from Rosemary Lane to the exit for 70. 97 is basically closed down in both sides of the road. Between Old Annapolis Road and East Molnix Road. So avoid 94 if you can. 81 North still slow through Halfway Boulevard in Loudoun County. 9 and 287 busy through Wheatland. 9 West slow as you're approaching Hillsboro. 15 North, you're still going to see brake lights through Leesburg and from St. Clair Lane over the Point of Rocks Bridge. This is Drew with your WFRE traffic.
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0: From the WFRE Trick Trucks and Cars Weather Center forecast for the rest of, well, till 8 o'clock here tonight. We've got a severe thunderstorm watch in effect a little over an hour here. These conditions will be about till 8 or so. And then overnight, severe storms and thunderstorms are possible. Some rain and a low of 54. Tomorrow, all that kind of sticks around. We got showers and rain pretty much all day and a high of 63. So we get a little reprieve from the heat there. Tomorrow night, you got showers and rain and clouds and a low of 53. Boy, the temp is all the way down to 78. Cloudy, rainy, some storms, and 78 now with Luke Combs.

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0: is Corey Kent, along with Coe Wetzel and Rocky Mountain Low here on Free Country 99.9 WFRE. It's AJ out the door. Have yourself a fantastic rest of your Wednesday hump day. We are back tomorrow, Thursday, as the weekend creeps just a little bit closer. Tomorrow morning, Andy and Emma will reveal the artist of the day. They do that at 8:10 in the morning. Today was Josh Turner, and I gave away $99. Put somebody in that grand prize for $999, and that's what we do each and every day right here. So make sure you have your listening ears on for tomorrow. Also, Andy and Emma want to know, what dish do you avoid making because it's so messy to make or clean up? I got to say lasagna, probably. Big mess. Big to make, big to clean up, but sure is good. That is their question for tomorrow, so make sure you're right here. Let's check the traffic on the roads one last time to see what is happening so far on your way home.
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2: 270 North, it's really crawling from 495 into Germantown and from Clarksburg to Hyattstown. 270 South, slow through 109 in Hyattstown. 15 North, you're backed up from Baker Valley Road through the exit for 70 to about Jefferson. 70 West is slow from 695 to 29 because of an accident right at that exit. You're also slow through Ballinger Creek Pike. 70 East, we've got a bad accident right at the exit for 270. Everything is closed down on the eastbound side, so it's going to be a crawl through there also at 695. 32 North is still slow from Rosemary Lane to the exit for 70. 97 is basically closed down in both sides of the road. Between Old Annapolis Road and East Molnix Road. So avoid 94 if you can. 81 North, still slow through Halfway Boulevard in Loudoun County. 9 and 287 busy through Wheatland. 9 West slow is approaching Hillsboro. 15 North, you're still going to see brake lights through Leesburg and from St. Clair Lane over the Point of Rocks Bridge. This is Drew with your WFRE traffic.
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12: 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David has been an advocate from the start. He will be in this fight forever.
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The cost of everything is so much these days, and it's taking a toll on vacations. People are falling back to staycations. I'll tell you what those are and why you might want to do it this year after Cody Johnson on WFRE.

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Kane Brown on 99.9 WFRE. And I got to say that my woman loves a vacation. She always has to have something planned, something to look forward to. But I've been trying to talk her down a little bit because, like a lot of people, we've seen the gas prices. There's a new survey that says 60% of Americans are changing travel plans because everything's gotten so expensive. At this point, family vacations may need a small business loan to go on one. So people are staying home, they're taking time off, and just doing the staycation thing instead. But here's my problem. Can you really relax at home? Because the second I'm sitting on the couch, my brain starts thinking, should I go clean the garage? Should I mow the grass? Should I fix that thing I've been ignoring for the last 8 months, which is a lot in my house? Suddenly your vacation turns into chores and gym shorts. So

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0: 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That means it's time for our Thermont Country Kitchen Nightly Trivia Challenge.
1: This happy occasion occurs around 600,000 times a year in the United States. What is it? 600,000 times. If you want to know what it is, just text the word trivia to 301-695-9373, and the answer will appear right on your phone. And we wish you well to find out that answer. Here's Vincent Mason. See what I did there? On WFRE.

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0: Tucker Wetmore and his brunette on 99.9 WFRE. Do you think he would enjoy bringing his brunette to the Washington County Tractor Pullers Association Truck and Tractor Pull? It's coming to the Washington County Ag Center May 23rd. That is this Saturday. And you could be there for free courtesy of us. That's right. All you have to do is text the word tractors. That's it. T-R-A-C-T-O-R-S to 301-695-9373 right now, and that gets you entered to win the tickets. And I'll be announcing them on Thursday and Friday. You'll start getting text messages. So if you want to go to this show, the Truck and Tractor Pull at the Washington County Ag Center this weekend, text tractors right now and win with WFRE.
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